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106.1 BLI. Long Island's number one for all the hits. It's Danielle. There are so many amazing concerts coming to our area this year, and we want to give you the chance to see some of them. 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

101 VLI, Long Island's number one for all the hits. It's Danielle. I am running the New York City Marathon in just a few weeks, and I am kind of freaking out. Lucky for me, I think I'll have Dua Lipa to keep me company.

106.1 VLI, Long Island's number one for all the hits. It's Danielle. And if you know me, you know that I am a boy band lover, just like my girl Kat. And she has given you the chance for the ultimate boy band fantasy, meeting AJ McLean at the Paramount on October 25th and getting to see him perform live. I mean, come on, dream come true. More at WBLI.com. 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
1: 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And that's exactly what Ash did. Ash was too scared to cancel her own wedding and took that lesson and learned from it and created a viral smash. 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
2: 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It's Danielle, and this is Long Island's most wanted. I am playing Passenger Princess tonight because you are in the driver's seat choosing what songs we are playing next. Starting off with Dominic Fike, Baby Doll, number five on our countdown.
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106.1 BLI, Long Island's number one for all the hits. This is the Long Island's most wanted countdown, and that was Adele and Nicole Kidman at number four. And now, number three, Ariana Grande, Hate That I Made You Love Me. But seriously, I don't hate that I love Ari.

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It's Danielle, and I'm counting down the top five songs on Long Island. And Taylor Swift has not only been dominating our countdown, but she has been dominating the charts as well. This is number one. It's Patient Zero.

106.1 BLI, Long Island's number one for all the hits. It's Danielle. I love Dancing with the Stars. I've always wanted to be on it. I just don't know if I could do the ballroom dancing. I used to be a cheerleader. Definitely not the same, though. They are going on tour.

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In this music video, Cat's Eye has Demi Moore playing their stylist. And honestly, I get it because I would love Demi Moore to be my stylist. It's

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1: It's Danielle. I'm about to get out of here, but I'm going to leave you with new music from none other than the Jonas Brothers. It's called Listen When Sad, which is really fitting because I do listen to the Jonas Brothers when I am sad. I am not sad right now, though, but I am going. I will talk to you tomorrow night. Bye.

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0: 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What's up, guys? It's Kat, and we want to hook you up to go VIP style to AJ McLean's show at the Paramount on October 25th. And it's not just a meet and greet. 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

0: 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What's up, guys? It's Kat, and we want to hook you up to go VIP style to AJ McLean's show at the Paramount on October 25th. And it's not just a meet and greet. It is also two tickets to the show. 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

0: You're 106.1 BLI Browns Jeep in Patchogue, Long Island traffic. Taking an early look at the westbound southern state from Belmont Lake Park out to 109. That's looking good. The LIE at 110, moving just fine in both directions. And the Northern State Parkway, Vets Highway to Wolf Hill Road, that's in good shape. So is the LIRR. 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
2: All right, welcome to Wednesday. I think we're going to the beach today, everybody.
3: Yeah, I think so.
2: Yeah, we're returning to summer today.
3: Got my bathing suit in the car.
2: It's just a 24-hour sail, though. Because tomorrow we're pretty much going back to fall and winter the next couple of days.
3: It's all over the place. Just giving us a little, a little charcuterie board of all the things.
2: One last taste of the warm weather, if you will. Sunny and 80 today. Welcome to the show. We got a lot to get to. Carly Rae Jepsen tickets coming up at 7:20 this morning. How are you feeling today?
3: I'm doing great. Well slept, thank you. Yes, well slept.
2: I did not sleep as well as it sounds you did.
3: Sorry to hear that.
2: A little jealous. Larissa... not sleeping well the last couple of days. She needs your help making a major decision that would help out her sister in a big way.
3: Okay.
2: But could risk her own reputation. Is it always family over everything, though? That's the question we're asking with our daily disaster. More details coming up after Zara Larsson on BLI.

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2: Is it always family over everything, especially when it comes to a situation like your job?
3: It should be.
2: Who's working with a sibling right now or a significant other? 631-301-1061. Ask this question because Larissa hit us up. And Larissa's got a little bit of an issue at work right now.
3: Okay, let's help her out.
2: She says, my sister applied for a gig at my company.
3: Okay.
2: She's a complete and total disaster.
3: Oh, that's rude. It's rude to say about your sister.
2: She recently graduated school.
3: Okay.
2: And has been fired from her last two jobs already.
3: And she just graduated?
2: Well, she said she graduated school recently. I don't know. That could be a year or two ago. Who knows?
3: But
2: the fact of the matter is she's gotten fired from her last two jobs. She hasn't been in the job world
3: that long.
2: That long, I guess,
3: that's
2: is the
3: what
2: point she's trying to make.
3: Yeah, okay.
2: She says the interview panel here at my office knows we're related. She mentioned it on her application.
3: Mm-hmm.
2: And they've asked me for my honest opinion about her. Which, by the way, can I just say,
3: I think that's
2: kind of messed up that the hiring panel went to her and says, hey, tell us the truth about your sister.
3: Yeah, that is a little bit, I don't know how I feel about that one.
2: Can they legally do that?
3: I mean, I guess they did it, so...
2: She says, I know my sister's not the most reliable person, but if I tell the truth, I'm ruining her chances of getting a job she needs.
3: Yeah, that's not good.
2: If I keep quiet and she screws up, I look really bad. My parents think I should give her a break because she's young and still figuring things out.
3: Which, in fairness, Syke, you do tell me that all the time.
2: What?
3: That, like, when people are just starting out, you have to kind of give them the benefit of the doubt. You do say that.
2: Yeah, but I'm not related to those people.
3: No, I get it, but, you know.
2: It's a little different. Mm. Am I being wrong for being honest, or am I wrong for being honest about my sister, who I know is not ready for this job? Or should I just tell a lie and say, yeah, no, hire her. She's great. And let the cards fall where they may.
3: I would do that. You got it. Because what are you going to do? What are you going to do? Say that she sucks, and then when she doesn't get hired, be like, yeah, I told them that you're awful.
2: Also, it kind of makes you look bad, too, if you say, no, she's terrible.
3: It makes you look awful. It
2: makes you look like you're not a loyal sister.
3: Oh, well, I guess that's another point, but I was going to say to your family, that looks like, you know, crap.
2: 631-301-1061. I want to get over to Andrew. What would you do here?
4: I would be up front, because if she's a train wreck, that looks bad on me.
2: Yeah.
3: Yeah, but at the same time, it's like, don't you got to give her a chance?
2: Because
3: maybe she'll surprise everybody. Now she's in a new environment.
2: She put that on a bumper sticker. She's a mess. I want to get over to Michelle. How would this play out in your shoes?
5: Oh, 100%, because they're blood. I'd have to lie.
2: Yeah,
3: you go to bat for them. Because who knows? They might shake it up, turn things around. And even if they don't, you could just pretend you didn't know that would happen.
2: Yeah, I think there needs to be a strict policy when it comes to hiring that you can't hire direct siblings or parents or like they're.
3: But maybe they're not in the same, like,
2: unless you
3: department.
2: Run your own business, you do what you want. But I feel like our company, if they were to ever hire your sister or my brother in some way, shape, or form, I feel like that's just such a conflict of interest.
3: But maybe not in the same department, you know?
2: Mm. Yeah. Have you ever worked with a family member, Teresa?
5: No. I'm fortunate that I haven't.
2: You're fortunate that you haven't? Man, you must really hate your family.
5: It would cause conflict.
2: A conflict. Yeah, I get it. 631-301-1061. How many people out there have had this happen to them? I called her Michelle before. It was Teresa, actually, we were just talking to about it. Michelle is the one I want to get to next, who says, you got to lie. You have to lie.
3: Mm-hmm.
2: Because I was upfront and honest about this and wound up losing the most important person in my life.
3: Really?
2: We'll get to that story, that drama with our Daily Disaster, plus more of your calls on the other side of this. It's Syke and Alley Alley in the Morning, 106.1 BLI.

0: 106.1 BLI Browns Jeep and Patchogue, Long Island traffic. LIE westbound getting a little bunchy now at the Seaford Oyster Bay. It's just the usual volume for this time of morning. Westbound Southern State, same deal between the Wantagh and the Meadowbrook Parkway. Also getting busy, Meadowbrook and Wantagh, both looking good. Sacramento Coast, no issues yet, and the LIRR is on or close. I'm Matt Wolf. That's your 106.1 BLI Browns Jeep and Patchogue, Long Island traffic.
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2: So Larissa hit us up and said that her sister applied for a job at her company. Mm-hmm. And the hiring people at the company came to her and said, "What are your thoughts?" Which is kind of messed up if you think about it.
3: It's a gutsy move for sure.
2: The problem here is Larissa says, "My sister's a train wreck. She's lost her last two jobs. She's not been out of school very long. Just trying to find herself in life. Not really sure this is the job for her to find herself."
3: But she's probably young. And everyone's got to stumble through, you know, different jobs and whatnot.
2: She's not sure if she should tell the people at her job this is not the right move for her. Don't hire her. Or, like her mom and dad are saying, please push for her to get this
3: gig. Yeah, you don't say that.
2: That's her big sister. She needs help. Michelle says, "You got to lie. I was once honest about my boyfriend who applied for a job where I work.
3: Okay.
2: And I told them that he wasn't a good fit. Somehow got back to him that I didn't vouch for him."
3: That's messed up.
2: Now, she says it was tricky because they did not know that we were hooking up. We were a boyfriend-girlfriend. They just thought we were friendly.
3: Friends.
2: And my boyfriend at the time knew I was a reference. And they must have said, you know, your references didn't pan out for you.
3: Oh, that's awful.
2: We broke up because of that. She goes, I really wish I had just lied.
3: Yeah, you just always lie.
2: 631-301-1061. I want to get over to line three. Good morning. What's up?
4: So we have six children. They have all worked together.

0: and you need to, you know, make that decision based on the interview.
1: Because, like, I would think they just assume she's going to tell them that their sister is great. So them going to her, almost like, you're right, they're setting her up for failure either way.
0: Right. And that being said, at one point in time, one of my sons did not go to bat for his brother.
2: Really?
0: Yes. And it caused a big ruckus in our house. Ruckus.
1: What was the job that all of them worked together at one point?
0: Oh, they've done catering together. Got they've it. Done carpentry together. Okay. They've done... I have five sons and a daughter.
1: Okay.
0: So
1: the daughter's obviously your favorite.
0: Sometimes. I only want to throw puncher daily.
1: Got it. Oh, my God. Thank you for the phone call. You have a great day.
0: Thank you, too.
1: Bye. Wow.
2: I know. That was crazy.
1: Let's go over here. Final call goes to Allison. What's up, girl?
3: So I think for the work thing, I think she's got to tell the family that if she gets hired, if she messes up, I'm not defending her. Whatever their decision is, mm-hmm. their decision is.
1: Got it.
3: And then I think for the work side, I think you say, she's my sister and I just don't want to be involved in any decisions you make about her.
1: Okay. Yeah. All right. Yeah.
2: Seems like the general
3: and
2: consensus.
3: Leave it at that. Yeah.
1: Play it down the middle. All right. Hey, thank you for the phone call. You have a great day.
3: You too.
1: Appreciate it. Yes, there you go, Larissa. Play your cards smart.
2: Yeah.
1: Maybe you go to HR and be like, hey, I don't know if this is... Can the hiring people here at the company ask me my opinion on a potential hire?
2: It might be
1: sibling?
2: Good to check in. And then you got something on them. Then you got something on them. So when, like, you know, you got a... Because
1: that's really what the name of the game is.
2: Right. You always got to, like...
1: Getting something bad on your superiors.
2: Yeah. Just stack those things up so you got something in your corner, you know?
1: Psst, if our bosses are listening right now, Allie just gave away a major secret.
2: No.
1: It's our daily disaster. We do it weekdays 6:05 and 8:05 here on Psych and Allie in the morning. Coming up, bathrooms.
2: Yes, the bathrooms.
1: Not just for going to the bathroom anymore.
2: Oh, no.
1: Wait until you hear what one store has decided to now use its bathrooms for.
2: Okay.
1: Another sign we're losing it as a society. That's coming up on VLA.

106.1 BLI Browns Jeep in Patchogue, Long Island traffic, LIE westbound, just as you start to get to Jericho Turnpike. So the crunch down begins heavier as you approach Glen Cove Road and then into Lake Success and out to the Queens border. Southern

0: State westbound. That's a little slow, too, at the Seaford Oyster Bay. Not terrible. Sunrise Highway westbound from the Heckscher Southern State Interchange. That moves good right out to Fifth Avenue and Bay Shore. 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Matt Wolf, that's your 106.1 BLI Browns Jeep in Patchogue. Long Island traffic.
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20: All right, 6:34. Going to be nice today. We're talking sun with a high of around 80. The guys over at Island Wide Weather telling us yesterday, enjoy today because you're going to be putting your heat on this weekend.
21: Oh, good.
20: It's going to dramatically turn from warm weather to cold weather.
21: Seeing your breath, probably.
20: Very, very quickly. Coming up next, bathrooms. No longer just for going to the bathroom anymore. What one store is turning its bathroom into... is just another sign we are headed towards disaster. It's bad. That's next.
10: New York.

0: bathrooms, not just for going number one or two anymore.
1: Okay.
0: It's 106.1 BLI, Long Island's number one for all the hits, Psych and Alley Alley in the morning, with a story that will just prove how insanely, ridiculously embarrassing we are as a society.
1: Oh.
0: There is a home improvement retail store in Britain. They have opened up bathroom selfie stations in their stores.
1: Okay.
0: Now, so let me explain this to you. So the retailer spotted customers using their bathroom showroom displays as selfie backdrops.
1: Yeah.
0: So they used the opportunity to create a viral movement, and the dedicated stations within the home improvement store feature flattering lighting, premium mirrors, and stylish backdrops. They are designed to help dating app users take better profile pictures.
1: Now, hey, psych.
0: This would be like if we went into Home Depot and you went to the bathroom section where all the toilets are.
1: Right.
0: And they had selfie stations set up.
1: Right.
0: That's what this comes across as to me.
1: Now, I'm not on dating apps, psych.
0: Stupid.
1: But this is propaganda I too would fall for. I'm sorry. I'm sorry. There's something about a bathroom selfie.
0: Why?
1: I don't know what it is. People drop deuces.
0: So, and relieve themselves.
1: I know that you're saying,
0: why is that a hot spot to take a photo for your dating profile?
1: I understand, but first of all, it's better than the guys with the fish. That's guaranteed.
0: No, it's not.
1: I think it is.
0: At least those guys are not taking pictures where people are doing number two.
1: Listen,
0: I can't see those pictures of somebody taking a selfie in the bathroom and not think how bad it stinks in there.
1: But whenever you're in a good bathroom, you're like, oh snap, I gotta get a picture in here.
0: There's no such thing as a good bathroom.
1: Yes, there is.
0: Because again, that is where people go poop.
1: Yeah, but it's like how it's decorated, right? Like, so
0: those were designed for the purpose of relieving yourself of the disgusting...
1: But then why make it look so fancy?
0: I don't
1: know. Make it look like a hole in the wall and then
0: disguise,
1: get the hell out.
0: To disguise what really goes on in those rooms.
1: But it makes it attractive to people who want to take pictures.
0: Yeah, but here's my thing, though. You don't really look like that in real life.
1: Yeah, but let's say that you're at like a wedding or something, right? And it's a nice wedding venue and they've got that full-length mirror. Come on. You're going to want to take a picture. I just posted a selfie from a bathroom.
0: There's full-length mirrors everywhere. Right outside of elevators, there's full-length mirrors.
1: Yeah, so you could do it everywhere you go.
0: Your bedroom, you could have a full-length mirror.
1: Yeah, I do too. Yeah.
0: Why the bathroom for your selfies?
1: Well, it's just an opportunity.
0: I've noticed it so much. So many people, when they go out, go to the bathroom to take their photos.
1: I'll show you.
0: It's so weird.
1: I just took one the other day.
0: Don't you feel embarrassed? Like taking your, like, posing in front of a mirror and then somebody comes out from the stall after just having gone number two?
1: Look how sexy I look.
0: It's so weird. You don't look bad, but you could do that pose and picture anywhere. Why the bathroom?
1: I don't know, because it just was so inviting. And the wallpaper, I was invited. And I'm not going to lie. This is propaganda I would fall for.
0: Did you go into that bathroom with the purpose of just taking the photo? Or did you go to the bathroom and think, oh, wow, this is great lighting in here. Let me snap a shot.
1: That's kind of what happened. Like, I didn't use the bathroom. I went in to check my hair.
0: I got it.
1: And then I was like, well, I might as well take a picture now that I'm here.
0: I just hope this does not travel across the pond to us. But I know damn well it will.
1: I mean, I'm doing it on Long Island.
0: Oh,
1: so,
0: God.
1: You know.
0: Bathroom selfie stations.
1: Sorry. It's not that bad. People are doing it anyway. You might as well give us good lighting.
0: It's pretty embarrassing. 6:42 coming up. Alley Alley with what we need to know. What you got for us today?
1: You know, it's very rare that you save money by eating chips. And this is now a reality. It's a specific type of chip, and we'll see if you're down in these on the regular like I am.
0: Mm-hmm.
1: But man, oh man, I'm going to start buying these more if I could save this kind of money.
0: All right, that's on the way. It's 6:50, about 8 minutes from now. Right now, time to move back in time. Our throwback of the morning all the way back to 2010.
1: Oh, yeah.
0: It's all from College Hunks, Hauling Junk, and College Hunks Moving. Tayo Cruz.

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1: Here we go.
2: Everything you need to start the day, and then some. Here's what you need to know.
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4: And it's all brought to you by College Hunks Hauling Junk and College Hunks Moving. So there is one chip company that is helping you save hundreds, if not thousands of dollars just by eating their chips. Fantastic. I'm going to buy 17 of these later. We'll get to that story in just a second. But first, hey, big news. Soulja Boy is running for president.
5: I would say you, but I think a lot of people out there right now have no idea who he is, and they're going,
4: crank that Soulja Boy.
5: Who?
4: He was a pop culture icon.
5: Was keyword.
4: Right. But apparently he wants to run in 2028. Don't know how true this will be and if we'll actually see him on a ballot, but you know.
5: I tell you what, that New York gubernatorial debate last night between Hochul and Blakeman could have used some Soulja Boy.
4: Could have cranked that.
5: Snooze fest.
4: Yeah, Superman.
5: Yeah. They need a little entertainment value in these
4: No, it's entertaining enough.
5: Always throw in like a 90s or a 2000s rapper to these debates. Make it so much more entertaining.
4: Exactly. Moving along, Wingstop, they're doing something weird. They just launched new Sour Patch Kids Wicked Punch Wings.
5: Okay.
4: Yeah. It's in the wing sauce. But everybody's including the gummy candies in their entrees now. Like, we talked about the Islanders doing that grilled cheese sandwich with the Nerds gummy clusters in it.
5: Which, by the way, I had.
4: Okay.
5: And if I can tell you, this is the thing. If you just called it a raspberry jam brie grilled cheese, you wouldn't think anything of it. It tastes just like you're eating a brie grilled cheese with a little bit of raspberry jam. You know, you get the brie and you put the jam.
4: Yeah, but still, I'm not impressed. Like.
5: However, these are not the first people to do this. Maroni in East Northport, that's a restaurant. They do short ribs, like barbecue ribs almost.
4: Okay.
5: And they do a little gummy bear on top, and the sweetness from the gummy bear interacts with like the saltiness and the tanginess of the
4: rib. Yeah, but you could do sweet and salty without using candy in your entrees.
5: I know, I'm just saying. Don't knock until you've tried it. It sounds weird because we're just not used to something like that, but the sweetness of the candy does bring out other flavors of what you're pairing it with. So the fact that we're calling it the Nerds Gummy Cluster or the Sour Patch Kid whatever puts you off to it.
4: Yeah.
5: But if you took that part out of it and you just tasted it, you'd be like, it's actually not that bad.
4: Turns my tummy a little bit, but
5: and you
4: whatever.
5: Love candy.
4: I do, right. I love candy, but it's not for me. All right. Do you like Pringles, Psych?
5: I love Pringles.
4: Who doesn't? You can eat a whole tube of that thing in like 2 minutes.
5: And I like doing the little duck face with
4: the
5: Pringles.
4: Yeah, everybody has quack, quack. Yeah. Well, diehard Pringles fans can now get the Pringles urn.
5: What?
4: Yeah, a Pringles tube-shaped urn to put your ashes in one day.
5: Your ashes or somebody
4: else's? Well, I guess whoever's ashes you want.
5: Because if I'm dead, I can't put my own ashes in.
4: Well, someone could put it in there for you. But it does. Urns cost a lot. I did some research on this. They can cost anywhere from $200 to $2,000.
5: Yeah.
4: So diehard Pringles fans have to sign up for the chance to win a Pringles urn and an after-lifetime supply of Pringles.
5: Now, you know why they're doing this, right?
4: Because of Halloween?
5: Yes, but you know who it's in honor of?
4: Who?
5: The Pringles creator.
4: Oh, yeah.
5: He was buried in a Pringles can.
4: Right, he was.
5: True story.
4: He was buried in a Pringles can. It's a perfect shape.
5: What a nod to the creator of the Pringles.
4: Yeah.
5: The Pringles?
4: Yeah, the Pringles.
5: Yeah.
4: It's pretty crazy. I too, would like to be buried in a Pringles can.
5: You can't be buried in multiple ways. You want to also be cremated and then put into a game board timer.
4: Yeah, so my thing is, I only need a little bit of ashes for that. I only need to be like a 60-second timer.
5: Yeah. By the way, if you're looking to visit... Is it that guy in the Pringles can? He's buried in Cincinnati.
4: Oh, good to know. Wow. That's awesome. Yeah, you just go to onceyoudrop.com and you can enter for your Pringles urn.
5: All right.
4: Yeah.
5: Well, is it like, is there some sort of like mechanism to make sure it locks and doesn't open? Because those things open so easily.
4: Yes. So it's not like your typical Pringles can with the lid on it. Like, it's actually like, it's got the goods. It's like a metal tin.
5: Yeah, okay.
4: Yeah, it's not just your
5: typical...
4: It's
5: like what you put like a time capsule
4: I'll show you
5: underneath.
4: The picture of it here. Yeah, okay. It's like it's a metal...
5: That looks nice.
4: It's a metal Pringles tin, and it's
5: got
4: some nice engravings on it.
5: Wow, they did a nice job.
4: They did a very nice job. I would love to be in that Pringles can.
5: Ooh, and it's scent it going away to the underground afterlife.
4: Yeah.
5: The scent of the Pringles in the can with you, not bad.
4: Well, I don't think the Pringles are actually in the can with you.
5: Why just send me with a couple Pringles?
4: Okay.
5: You know.
4: Perfect.
5: I don't need a full can.
4: Yeah.
5: All right. My ashes, I mean, I'm a tiny little guy.
4: Yeah, listen.
5: I probably take up like a fourth of that thing.
4: If there was any chip container I'd like to be in, it's a Pringles tin.
5: It's a Pringles
4: tin. Yeah, for sure. Yeah. For sure. I'm Allie Alley, and that's all you need to know.
5: What a need to know.
4: Yeah.
5: That was fantastic.
4: Thank you.
5: Thank you, Allie.
4: Yeah.
5: All right, coming up, big news. It's spooky season, and we are sending you to a local haunt.
4: Mm-hmm.
5: And we've got those tickets for you to win. 7:05. If you're a haunted house fan, you got to stick around for this one. We got that coming up in 10 minutes.
1: 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All right, Sunrise Highway at the Oakdale Merge. That's looking good, moving well in both directions. LIE is getting a little busy now, though, at 111. That clears up as you approach the Sacto Coast Sunken Meadow. Let's look at the Southern State. Good from Deer Park Avenue to 109. Unfortunately, that's where the fun begins. Heavy from there into the Seaford Oyster Bay. LIRR, that's on or close. I'm Matt Wolf. That's your 106.1 BLI Browns Jeep and Patchogue Long Island traffic.
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5: 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Coming up, 705, a haunted house like you've never seen before.
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4: Mm-hmm.
5: 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We'll tell you all about it and get you some tickets coming up at 7:05.
1: You're 106.1 BLI, Brown's Jeep and Patchogue, Long Island traffic. LIE westbound as you get close to Betts Highway. I'm seeing lots of company in that stretch. Maybe try the service road to scoot around some of that. Northern State Parkway still gets the gold star this morning. Westbound from the Sag Sunken Meadow out to 110 is a solid run. Southern State, that's really starting to come alive now. Heavy conditions from 110 over to Wantagh Avenue. LIRR. On or close, I'm Matt Wolf. That's your 106.1 BLI Browns. Jeep and Patchogue, Long Island traffic.

0: the feel of a horror haunted Halloween spooky house.
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0: But without the real horror Halloween haunted spooky house.
1: Yes, yes. Because I don't want to feel like I have to pee my pants every 2 seconds.
0: You want a little taste.
1: Yeah.
0: You don't want to feel like you're about to pass out and die.
1: Exactly right.
0: Well, we've got the spot for you. It's 106.1 BLI Long Island's number one for all the hits. We got tickets into the Halloween house.
1: Mm-hmm.
0: Now, this is Long Island's most unique Halloween experience. You go to HalloweenHouseLongIsland.com for all the details. The cool thing about this, there's no actors, so there's nobody that's going to jump out at
1: right,
0: you.
1: Right, it's a walkthrough.
0: There's no gory scenes, no jump scares,
1: mm-hmm.
0: nothing. But it is decorated to look like a haunted house.
1: It is.
0: And their goal, they say, is to give you the Halloween experience, not scare you to death or make you feel uncomfortable.
1: Right. And I will say, they have some very fun rooms because I went last year with my mom. There was like a room of Halloween Jeopardy that you could play. Like they set it up like a game show.
0: Yeah.
1: And then there was a room that they let you trick or treat at a house and then you can teepee the house.
0: That's cool.
1: It was so cool.
0: Do they have eggs that you could throw at people too?
1: No, they didn't have eggs, oh, okay. But they let you trick or treat at the house and then they let you teepee the trees and everything.
0: Halloween House, redefining Halloween attractions and new for 2026. Egg throwing. But I tell you what, man, growing up, and I don't know how many people out there can identify with this, but growing up, I used to love haunted houses.
1: Mm-hmm.
0: I don't know what happened. I hit my 30s. Do you think it's just that the older you get more scared of things like that? Maybe you're jumping.
1: I think
0: jump scares get you better.
1: Being
0: I don't know.
1: An adult is so scary that like you don't need to go to a haunted house. You know, that's just life.
0: You would think, though, with dealing through life,
1: you'd be prepared
0: for anything.
1: Yeah, I guess that's true.
0: But no, I'm terrified of these things. So I'm looking at this, and I'm like, this is exactly what I'm looking for.
1: You know who I think would love this? Your daughter. Because it's family friendly, too.
0: Yeah.
1: It is family friendly.
0: I want to get over to Michelle. I'm told Michelle had an issue at a haunted house. Same thing with you. You used to love them, but then not the same experience going through the last time. What's up, Michelle?
2: The last time that I went to a haunted house, they had to take me out, me personally, out of the emergency exit because
1: oh
2: I got so scared I hyperventilated and I fainted in the thing.
0: Wait, that's one of my fears.
1: Is fainting and passing out?
0: Is fainting and then being left for dead.
1: Here's what you got to remember.
0: Yeah.
1: These people, they just went there, they put on makeup 2 minutes ago and they probably were at Starbucks an hour ago, you know, like... They were just walking around like normal everyday Joe Schmoes.
0: Michelle, how did you get out of the haunt, though?
2: My boyfriend and my friend and then part of the two, I don't know what you want to call them. Like
0: the actors.
2: Characters that were in that room. They had to rush me out the emergency exit.
0: Oh, my God.
1: Imagine someone dressed up with like all this stuff on their face carrying you out of a haunted house.
0: Mm.
1: And then you wake up to that.
0: Mm-hmm.
1: Yeah, no.
0: Can't imagine that. Yeah, the older I've gotten, the worse it's gotten for me.
1: I'm going to Gateway soon, which I'm nervous about because they do a good haunt.
0: They really do.
1: Yeah, I'm a little bit scared about that one. I'm not going to lie.
0: All right, so why don't we get caller 20 into Halloween House?
1: Yes.
0: 631-301-1061. About four passes. Because you always want to go to these things in groups. You don't want
1: Oh, no, you can't You can't go with two.
0: There are some sick-ass people that go to these things by themselves.
1: Really? Like,
0: I've seen people line up these haunted houses, the really spooky ones, and go in by themselves.
1: Oh, that's not for... I can't do that.
0: That's a no for me, though.
1: I got to go in the middle of a group.
0: Caller 20, 631-301-1061. Want to get you and three of your friends into Halloween House, Long Island's most unique Halloween experience, all right? And coming up, 7:25 this morning, we're going to get into random facts. Never, ever, ever save this one food as a leftover.
1: Oh.
0: And yet, here we are, myself included, doing it every single time.
1: Okay.
0: A lesson to be learned at 7:25. It's coming up.

0: You're 106.1 BLI Browns Jeep and Patchogue. Long Island traffic. Sac to Coast is coming alive now. Heavy off the southern state. You clear out once you're past Pine Air Drive. The LIE is good westbound at the Seaford Oyster Bay, but once you pass Jericho Turnpike, all bets are off. Further west you go, the uglier it's going to get, especially into Lake Success and then out to the Cross Island. Back to the southern state. Westbound heavy at the Seaford Oyster Bay. You ease off a little bit, and then you're heavy again right at 106. 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Matt Wolf, that's your 106.1 BLI Browns Jeep in Patchogue, Long Island traffic.
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0: 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It's 106.1 BLI, Long Island's number one for all the hits. All right, caller 20, let's get you in to see Carly Rae Jepsen. She's going to be at Madison Square Garden.
1: Good for her.
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1: There you go.
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0: Maybe. 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
2: Alrighty, Roo.
1: Coming up in just a second, the one food you should never, ever, ever save once you're done with it.
2: Okay.
1: Don't put it into any containers and
2: shove
1: it in your refrigerator for a couple days. Just get rid of it immediately if it's not yet finished.
2: Okay.
1: We'll get to that in just a second. However, first, new survey finding that 33% of adults sleep with a teddy bear. It's weird.
2: Oh.
1: What? You're telling me you sleep with stuffed animals?
2: I have a stuffed animal. Yeah, I do.
1: I think it's a little weirder if it's a guy.
2: No, but some things, like, you just need comfort things. And who cares? It's whatever it is in your own home.
1: I know. But if I were to tell people at the age of 43,
2: you don't gotta tell people,
1: still sleeping with a stuffed animal, I'd be looked at more.
2: Okay.
1: Disgusted at.
2: No.
1: More, looked at more judged.
2: If your daughter came home tomorrow and said, "Hi, Dad, I got you this teddy bear at school," or whatever, you would sleep with that teddy bear and have no qualms about it.
1: I would not sleep with that teddy bear.
2: Okay.
1: Men would be looked at with more judgment than women who sleep with teddy bears.
2: Well, I wouldn't judge.
1: What do you sleep with? What's your...
2: Well, my boyfriend's given me like a bunch of stuffed animals, so like I have a few of them.
1: You sleep with all of them?
2: Not all of them. I like rotate them. But I also have a little Peter Pan stuffed animal that comes with me everywhere.
1: All right. Moving along here. This is interesting. A restaurant chain has revealed in their studies that they've done in their surveys, 70% of women spend up to 20 minutes deciding whether or not to order a dessert when going out to eat.
2: Always get dessert. I've never been a dessert girl before.
1: Yeah.
2: But now I am.
1: I don't always get dessert, but you have to at least look at or hear the options.
2: If there's a molten lava cake on the menu, you know you gotta get it. Because you can't make them at home.
1: I don't like when they wheel you out the desserts to look at on the tray.
2: Where the hell are you eating that they're wheeling out dessert?
1: Oh, they do that often. Like steakhouses
2: I've
1: will
2: never
1: sometimes.
2: Been to, okay, you're eating at steakhouses. I'm eating at Applebee's. We're not the same. We're not the same.
1: You know what's funny though? Sometimes the desserts at an Applebee's are much better than a steakhouse.
2: Delicious. I love them.
1: They try to get so fancy with the desserts at
2: the
1: steakhouse.
2: I love the molten lava cakes. I'm telling you.
1: Can't go wrong. All right, moving along here. Speaking of food, the one thing you should never, ever, ever save as a leftover.
2: Mm-hmm.
1: Rice.
2: Really?
1: And we all do it. When you think of foods that are high risk from food poisoning, you probably think of things like eggs or poultry. But rice?
3: Yeah.
1: Leftover rice can be problematic if it is not packed up and refrigerated as soon as you are done with your meal. But they even advise you not to do that. You're better off just throwing it out.
2: Wow.
1: It's due to Bacillus cereus,
2: okay,
1: which is present in the grain of rice, which forms both heat-resistant spores and a heat-stable toxin, which means it can make you sick even if you were to reheat that to the recommended 165 degrees Fahrenheit. You're better off just throwing it out. Do not save your rice once you've cooked it.
2: Well, I don't even like rice, so it's good on me.
1: You don't like rice?
2: Not like white rice. I never eat it.
1: What do you eat with your Chinese food? You never get like fried rice or anything?
2: Okay,
1: like
2: fine.
1: That?
2: I'll get fried rice.
1: Yeah.
2: I'll get fried. But that's different because it's all jazzed up. But it's very rare that I eat rice.
1: Just regular raw rice.

0: rice?
1: Yeah, it's very rare.
0: Now, get rid of your rice, though. There's always leftover rice. Nobody ever makes the appropriate amount of rice.
1: No. Either make not enough or like the whole pack. Yeah.
0: It says we should make one cup for the two of us. I'm making nine.
1: Right.
0: We just have endless cups of rice once we're done. And yet they always say you that two-pound bag of rice, too.
1: Yeah,
0: 3-pound bag of rice.
1: Yeah.
0: Got rice for days. Those are your random facts. Doing weekdays, 7:25 and 8:25. Do with them what you will. Coming up, the $1,000 minute to win it. How well do you know your candy bar slogans? Could pay off big time. How smart are you? Long Island's favorite game, the $1,000 minute to win it. We're all going to play coming up at 7:40.
2: You're 106.1 BLI, Browns, Jeep, and Patchogue. Long Island traffic westbound. Southern State is crawling now. New highway to 110. Then to Broadway and Massapequa. Your stop and go from there. Over to the Wantagh, heavy again to the Meadowbrook. What does this tell you? Maybe time to consider Sunrise Highway for your alternate. Westbound LIE, slow. Ocean Avenue to Vets Highway, totally normal for this time of day. Sunrise also building westbound Nichols Road out to the Oakdale Merge. The LIRR, that's running on or close. Matt Wolf, that's your 106.1 BLI, Browns, Jeep, and Patchogue. Long Island
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1: So brought to you by College Hunks Hauling Junk and College Hunks Moving. Sam on the phone getting ready to play the $1,000 minute to win it. Sam, what do you do for a living?
2: I'm a pre-K teacher.
1: Oh, pre-K teacher. Okay, very cool. All right, so here's the deal. 10 questions, 60 seconds or less. General knowledge, you can pass on a question should you need to. But in order to win $1,000, you've got to get every single one of these questions right in a minute or less. Sound good?
2: Okay.
1: All right, I've got the questions. Allie's got the timer. It begins after she has finished question one, and away we go. How many L's are in the word Halloween?
2: Two.
1: What month would we find Election Day?
2: November.
1: What hand do people typically wear their wedding ring?
2: Left.
1: You're not you when you're hungry is the slogan for what candy bar?
2: Kit Kat.
1: What's the capital of Japan?
2: Tokyo.
1: High-end shoes with red soles are most likely what brand?
2: Louis Vuitton.
1: What Dr. Seuss book came first, Cat in the Hat or Green Eggs and Ham?
2: Cat in the Hat.
1: Of the four major American pro sports, what is the only one without a game clock or a set time limit?
2: Tennis?
1: Len Goodman was a judge on what reality competition show?
2: Pass.
1: In Legally Blonde, what Ivy League school does Elle
3: mean? Time is up. Oh, all right. You got close to getting all 10, but we had that pass in there, too. So let's go back. Len Goodman was a judge on what reality competition show? Dancing with the Stars.
1: Dancing with the Stars.
3: Yes, rest in peace to good old Lenny boy. Mm-hmm. Of the four major American professional sports, what is the only one without a game clock or a set time limit? This one kind of tripped Psych up as well. Technically, tennis is international, so we were looking for hockey, baseball.
1: Tennis isn't a real sport.
3: Those kind of, well, okay. But the answer was baseball.
1: Just kidding.
3: Yeah, the answer was baseball for that one.
2: Okay.
3: That's all right. And then this one, high-end shoes with red soles are most likely what brand? You said Louis Vuitton. It's Louboutins.
2: Oh.
3: I know. It was so close. So close. And then finally, you're not you when you're hungry is the slogan for Snickers, not Kit Kat.
1: Yeah.
2: Okay.
1: Listen, not $1,000 richer, but that's okay. We're going to get you a dozen cupcakes from the Cake Don in Huntington as your consolation prize, okay?
2: Oh, thank you. Sounds good.
1: You are so welcome. You hang tight for just a second, all right? We'll get all of your info. We do the $1,000 minute to win it weekday morning, 7:40 and 9:10.
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1: Yes. All right, coming up. On the way, 7:50, Alley Alley with what we need to know what you got.
3: So there's an A-list artist who, dare I say, is trying to save her career with this next move, I'll say. We'll get into it with Need to Know, but I have fear that, you know, this person's going out.
1: It's the beginning of the end?
3: It's, yeah. Yeah, all I really do believe it.
1: That is on the way after Tame Impala, Dracula. It's BLI.

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2: Everything you need to start the day, and then some. 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
2: 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Long Island's number one for all the hits.
4: And it's all brought to you by College Hunks Hauling Junk and College Hunks Moving. So I fear the downfall of someone who used to be an A-list artist. I would still say they're a household name, maybe not so much an A-list artist anymore, but the shift that they're trying to make is giving desperate. All right. So we will get to that in just a second. But first, parents, I know a lot of you are on the hunt for those like squishy toys at like Walmarts and Targets. You know those things? Like those stress ball toys
5: or
4: whatever?
5: They're very uncomfortable to watch people play with.
4: They are. Some of the shapes are the cherries specifically and the banana makes me feel a little uncomfy.
5: Ironically enough, those are two that are on the desk of our promo director, Sharon.
4: Correct. Right, yeah. They are uncomfortable looking.
5: And in a very precarious position.
4: Right. Well, if you're looking for the one at Walmart, they have this carrot one. They're now locked up behind like gates.
5: So
4: people
5: now we're locking
4: are, like,
5: up
4: stealing so them.
5: Razor blades?
4: Yeah, razor blades formula.
5: Protection for,
4: right?
5: Doing it.
4: Right? Baby
5: and now,
4: formula.
5: And now the squishies.
4: And squishies, because people are stealing them.
5: Are the squishies the Nido? Is that what I see everywhere?
4: Nidos
5: the Nido?
4: Are a brand. There's also Squeezies.
5: Squeezies?
4: Yeah, dude, I don't know.
5: That was a strip club I went to in college. Tonight it's Squeezies.
4: Ew, gross. Okay. Well, moving along.
5: Natalie Nido.
4: Yeah, okay. All right. Let's move on. Because Costco, man, oh man. They are the new place to go for dessert, let me tell you. They just dropped a new apple pie sundae. Vanilla ice cream, pie crust pieces, and apple pie topping. Look at this right now.
5: Well, that does look pretty good.
4: It looks damn good. I would get a membership just for that. Do you need a membership to go into the food court?
5: You know, that's a great question.
4: Because I'm sure they would just let you go in, right?
5: Back in the day when I was a kid, going to either Costco or BJ's or any of those big shops, you need to present your card, like your
4: upon
5: proof
4: entry.
5: Of membership.
4: Yeah, upon entry.
5: Now I go to those places, they don't even look me in the I don't even think there's anybody at the front door.
4: Oh, really?
5: Yeah, they check you on the way out. They scan your receipt.
4: Okay.
5: You could probably just walk in there.
4: I would assume so. That's what I'm going
5: to
4: do.
5: But I think when you check out, you might need to show your
4: You do.
5: Your
4: yeah,
5: card.
4: Yeah, you do. So, yeah. All right. Okay, let's talk about the person who is making a very interesting change as far as music is concerned. Miss J-Lo. She's had an interesting few years, to say the least, but wasn't on my bingo board that she would be going into country music. I feel like everybody tries to do the genre switch to country because they feel like country is going to save them somehow.
5: Did you see the picture of her walking around with Keith Urban, though? There's rumors of them dating, too.
4: That's exactly where I'm going with this. So I forgot. Keith Urban and J-Lo, they actually judged American Idol together one same season.
5: Oh.
4: So now he's recently single and divorced from Nicole Kidman. So people are pairing them together.
5: Either people are thinking they're dating or maybe working on a song together.
4: Now that's the thing. People are saying that it's not true. They're not dating. They are working together.
5: Mm.
4: And he's trying to help her switch into this country era.
5: Yeah.
4: But I mean, I wouldn't be surprised. Would you be surprised if J-Lo and Keith Urban got together?
5: You know, when I saw the picture, I said, there's no chance she's into a guy like that. He's very feminine looking. Like, he's an acquired taste.
4: Yeah, sure.
5: But then you look at the guys that she has been with, look at Mark Anthony, kind of similar build
4: acquired
5: and look. Acquired taste. So, you don't know. I don't
4: know. Listen, there's a boot for every foot, as I like to say.
5: It's not necessarily always about looks for people.
4: Yeah, maybe her next boot is a country boot. You know, and Keith Urban is rocking
5: Save
4: those
5: horse, yeah, ride a cowboy.
4: Rocking those frilly boots.
5: Yeah.
4: So, we might hear some country music from J-Lo in the near future. I think that is the last nail in the coffin, though, for J-Lo.
5: I would say so. Yeah. I don't understand why some celebrities just can't ride off into the sunset with everything that they've accomplished.
4: Don't worry about it.
5: They always wind up ruining it.
4: Yeah, and this is
5: less is more.
4: I do feel, and I'll last thing here, because I think it's the Katy Perry effect too, with like when you start aging out, and I'm not saying it disrespectfully, but when you start aging out of like the pop star zone, like I think they feel it. Like Katy Perry, for one, you know she's trying to hold on to that as much as she can because she was once the it girl. She's not the it girl anymore.
5: Yeah, but I think for Katy Perry is the fact that she did that space thing and then told everybody she was an astronaut.
4: Well, that too.
5: That did not help her.
4: I feel like it's all midlife crisis a little bit situations. And I see it for J-Lo too, unfortunately.
5: It's like me eating at an Italian restaurant and telling people I'm Italian. Katy Perry barely touched space.
4: Yeah, and then kissed the ground.
5: Yeah.
4: Yeah, good times. I'm Allie Allie. That's all you need to know.
5: Thanks, Allie. Appreciate you as always. All right, coming up, 8:05, our daily disaster. One of our listeners very concerned with her boyfriend's choice of costume. Is he going too far? Or does everybody just get a right to be whatever they want on Halloween because it's a day for that? I don't know how I feel about this. I know Allie's got some sort of feeling. She wants to wave the red flag for our listener this morning. We'll get to that at 8:05.
0: You're 106.1 BLI Browns Jeep and Patchogue, Long Island traffic. The LIE westbound, still a slog from 112 all the way out to Vets Highway. Not much you can do about that except maybe try the service road to get around some of it. Sunrise Highway, Oakdale Merge, busy now both ways. Southern State, you're just getting crushed between the Wantagh and Meadowbrook Parkways and the LIRR. That's on or close. I'm Matt Wolf. That's your 106.1 BLI Browns Jeep in Patchogue, Long Island traffic.
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5: All right, clock strikes 8. Welcome to Wednesday. Sunny with a high of around 80 coming up. Alicia has a little bit of an issue when it comes to her boyfriend's Halloween costume choice.
4: Okay.
5: Not really sure if she can bring him around the Halloween parties she's been invited to.
4: If this was the case with my boyfriend, I wouldn't bring him around.
5: Wait till you hear this. That's on the way at 8:05.
0: You're 106.1 BLI Browns, deep in Patchogue, Long Island traffic, Sac to Coast Parkway heavy, but moving at a decent pace. From the southern state up to the LIE. The LIE from that spot westbound, you're heavy. Once you pass Deer Park Avenue, you're good for a little while, but then all bets are off at the Seaford Oyster Bay where you grind down with the usual stop-and-go delays there. Northern state westbound, Wolf Hill Road, you're good there, but once you hit 110, watch out for slowdowns too. 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Matt Wolf, that's your 106.1 BLI Browns, Jeep and Patchogue, Long Island traffic.

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2: 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Halloween coming up.
3: Yes.
2: Questionable costume choices. Has anybody ever been broken up with because of their costume choice, or have they ever been with somebody whose costume was a little too close to reality?
3: Some people should be. I'm going to die on that hill.
2: 631-301-1061. Let's start here. Just open up the phones. We got Elizabeth over on line 3. Let me open this up. Elizabeth, question for you. Good morning, by the way. Would you ever break up with somebody because they came to you and told you they wanted to go as a real life murderer?
4: I guess it depends on the murderer.
2: Rex Huerman.
3: Yep.
4: Oh, yeah, probably.
2: Wait, can we go back in time? Why does it depend on the murderer?
3: Which murderer would be acceptable?
2: Yeah, who makes your list of acceptable murderers to dress up as?
4: I don't know, actually.
2: Yeah. Have you ever been in a relationship with somebody who had questionable costume choices?
4: No, thankfully not.
2: No. What's your costume this year? What murderer are you going as? What socially acceptable murderer are you dressing up as, Elizabeth?
4: No, I'm going as a saint. I'm going as Dolly Parton.
3: Oh, yes, you are. Yes, you are. Did you get your boobs?
4: Yes.
3: You did. Good.
2: Yeah, she got them. Of course, you can't have Dolly without the big boobs.
3: That's what I'm saying. Yeah. Everyone's got to get, you know, their Amazon boobs.
2: Yeah. Which reminds me, I got to get mine.
3: Right.
2: I'm not going as Dolly, though. Don't ask any questions. All right. Hey, thanks, Elizabeth.
4: Bye. Thank you.
2: There you go. 631-301-1061. If your boyfriend or significant other came to you and said, for Halloween, this one day of the year, I want to dress up as a convicted murderer, an actual
3: one. I'd be alarmed.
2: Not a fictional one. Well, that's the problem Alicia has. They're set to go to a whole bunch of Halloween parties.
3: Yep.
2: Her boyfriend, she says, loves the holiday. Loves to get dressed up as close to real life as possible. But she said this one's touching a little too close to home. He wants to go as Rex Huerman, who we've seen in the news the last couple of years. And we all know what he's admitted to having done and has been convicted of doing. This is what he wants to dress up as.
3: Why would you feel comfortable being with someone who that is the costume of choice? Like, you could be anything. You could be anything in the world.
2: Yeah, but that's what the holiday is about, is it not?
3: Yeah, but
2: it's one day that you can be something completely different than what you are.
3: But why is that the choice? You have to think about that. Like, what, when you sat down and you know, workshopped Halloween costumes, how did you land on Rex Huerman?
2: Some people are just really into, we'll get to that coming up. 631-301-1061. We had somebody here that wanted to come as a very questionable character in history. And Marianne says, I worked at a place where somebody came in with such a questionable costume, they didn't even make it through the office party that day.
3: Really?
2: They were suspended on the spot.
3: Oh, my God.
2: That plus more of your phone calls coming up with our Daily Disaster.

0: You're 106.1 BLI Browns Jeep and Patchogue Long Island traffic. Southern State Parkway westbound. Yeah, it ain't good. One big red line from the Wantagh to the Meadowbrook and then to Hempstead Lake and beyond. If it makes sense, definitely consider Sunrise Highway for the alternate. LIE, Nichols Road to Vets Highway. That's pretty slow for sure, but not terrible. Seaford Oyster Bay north up to the LIE Northern State Combo. It's in good shape, but you hit problems at the LIE. Pretty heavy in that spot. 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
2: Would you have a problem with your significant other dressing up as a convicted murderer?
3: Yes.
2: For Halloween? 631-301-1061. That's the problem Alicia is now facing with her boyfriend, who says he's decided to dress up as Rex Heuerman.
3: It's just...
2: for Halloween.
3: That's a choice. It is certainly a choice.
2: I mean, there have been some bad costumes over the years, but when you're
3: it's a pretty bad one.
2: A very realistic
3: mm-hmm.
2: person in history, I guess it's a little different. Right? Like, you wouldn't go dressed up as, like, a Nazi leader. Like, that would be a bad idea.
3: Not at all. Know? Yeah.
2: So, is it any different if it's something like this, where it's a convicted serial killer?
3: Yeah, I mean, I think it's horrible.
2: But then if you'd get dressed up as a fictional serial killer who does terrible things in a movie, is that okay? Like,
3: I mean, because it's fictional. Yeah. It's not like glorifying someone, you know?
2: 631-301-1061. We have Beth on line six with a costume she'd like to bring up that she's aware of.
4: All right. So I would not go with somebody who wants to dress like a murderer.
2: Okay.
4: But I do have a coworker. And they are going as a cop.
2: Okay.
4: And the other one is going as Luigi Mangione.
2: Oh, no.
4: The one that killed the healthcare worker.
2: You know,
4: it's funny. It's a good costume.
2: Yeah, so when I first read about this one, I thought to myself, like, okay, Rex Heuerman, whatever, like, we all have our opinions on him and what he did being so terrible. That doesn't bother me as much as this one.
3: Because
2: you know why?
3: You don't like this guy.
2: I mean, I don't like either of them.
3: Yeah, but
2: what bothers me about Luigi Mangione is that we are glorifying him to be this. Mm-hmm. Society is saying how he's this hero of sorts for what he did. And I think that's complete and utter BS. But I have to also now look at it from the other perspective. Yeah, maybe it is messed up to go as a Rex Heuerman for, you know, for after what
3: but
2: he's...
3: But why is it now
2: I don't
3: only...
2: I don't know.
3: Because
2: I can't explain it to you. I don't know. I think maybe because nobody...
4: so glorifying nobody, you're yeah, so I mean, making you're, him.
2: It's a different type of glorification, I guess.
3: But it's both glorification.
2: I
3: agree.
4: You're not making him the bad guy. Like, at least this costume that they're doing, they have the cop. So he's going to be, like, in the jumpsuit or whatever, but he's...
2: Okay, so he's gonna be dressed as Luigi Mangione, the
4: felon.
2: With
4: the sign and everything.
2: Okay,
4: and then he's gonna be the
2: yeah.
4: The
2: what's your costume? What's your costume?
4: I have no idea yet.
2: Okay. All right.
4: My daughter wants to be Scream.
2: Oh,
4: and
2: the ghost
4: I normally
2: face?
4: Kinda base it off of her, so
2: okay.
4: Yeah, ghost face. Yeah, like a pretty like pink one.
3: Cute.
4: With sparkles.
2: I love
4: yeah.
2: I love that they took the ghost face killer and jazzed it up.
3: Yeah, yeah.
2: With pink and bedazzled diamonds.
3: Anything bedazzled is more fun.
2: Yes, honey. Yeah. I'm slaying you.
4: So I think we're in the scare phase this Halloween.
2: All right. Well, good luck to you.
4: Thank you. Have a great day, guys.
2: Yep. Thank you. Appreciate it. Marianne hit us up and said, office party, not a murderer, but somebody came dressed as a pimp. And two of the girls in his office, in our office, dressed up as his ladies of the night.
3: Like, see, that's...
2: instant suspension. She said he didn't even last an hour at the office
3: party. I feel like all three of them.
2: That's why sometimes when people tell you, oh, it's going to be a surprise when it comes to their costume, it's better to not have it be a surprise.
3: No. The whole issue is, like, with Rex Heuerman, all the things that he's accused of, mm-hmm. as a woman...
2: by the way, convicted of.
3: He's
2: been convicted of, and he has admitted, yeah.
3: As a woman... like, why would you ever feel okay with someone who did that? Like, if my boyfriend dressed up as, like, Chris Brown, I would not be okay with that.
2: Another
3: I'd be like,
2: point.
3: Why
2: yeah.
3: is this the decision to go with someone who is this misogynistic piece of you-know-what?
2: Whatever happened to the simple costumes? You got it, like, when I was a kid, it was Woolworths. And we just went in, and it was a plastic mask with a really tight drawstring on the back that would always dig too far into your scalp.
3: Yeah.
2: Again, it was just like Winnie the Pooh.
3: Yeah.
2: RoboCop.
3: There's always the genie, and your mom would make you wear a long-sleeve shirt under the genie costume because it was too cold.
2: We had somebody here, and no longer here, but wanted to come as Charles Manson one year.
3: Yeah, that's wild. I don't know. Like,
2: I think there's a big difference between getting dressed up to go to like a friend's Halloween party or a bar's party than your office party.
3: Well,
2: like, I wouldn't go get dressed up as Rex Heuerman for the office holiday party.
3: I just wouldn't do it in general. It wouldn't cross my mind.
2: Yeah. So I think we're all in agreement that maybe not. I don't know if I'd break up with the guy.
3: Maybe. I mean, it throws up red flags. Like, is this something that you're... I don't know.
2: Mm.
3: It's a big jump, but I would... I would be curious as to why you have fascination with
2: it. And what's crazy is that we're all obsessed with these types of movies and these documentaries and going to these haunted houses where they do all of these really scary, you know, gory things. We eat it up. We love it, right? But if it's blurring into reality and it's closer to real life, I guess a little different.
3: It can present an issue, yeah.
2: All right, that's our daily disaster. We do it weekdays 6:05 and 8:05 here on Psych and Alley Alley in the morning. 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
3: All right.
2: If you don't want to worry about if your partner is cheating on you or not,
3: okay,
2: get yourself one of these.
3: Okay.
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1: 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Alrighty, Roo. Coming up, the surefire way to ending in all doubt of your partner's loyalty. Think they could be cheating? Get yourself one of these, and you'll worry no longer.
2: Okay.
1: We'll get to that in just a second. However, first, this is interesting. 58% of people believe Halloween should become a national holiday.
2: I mean, it basically is.
1: Yeah, but
2: nobody works on Halloween. Let's be honest.
1: Kids still have to go to school, though.
2: Yeah, but honestly, school Halloween was so much fun growing up.
1: Yeah.
2: Like the younger years, you get to do the parade and you get to wear your costume to school and everyone has candy. Like, it's fun. There's some days that are fun in school. That's one of them.
1: Moving along here, again, another year at number one for candy corn being the worst Halloween candy.
2: I just had a whole bag yesterday.
1: Whoa.
2: I love them. Brocks, don't sleep on Brocks.
1: The waxy film it leaves on the roof of your mouth.
2: I will say, the pumpkin ones, too much. The candy corn, perfect amount.
1: Mm-hmm. I like the little Malo, what do they call those things?
2: Yeah,
1: Malo creams?
2: Yeah, Malo creams. Oh, that's what they are. That's
1: the pumpkins, yeah.
2: But that's like what those. The candy corns
1: no,
2: are too.
1: Candy
2: the same thing.
1: No, a little different.
2: It's the same thing, just made of a different shape.
1: If you were to take a piece of candy corn and that little Malo cream, cut them up into pieces and give me one, I could tell you which is which.
2: All right, we'll do that then.
1: Taste test.
2: Okay, we'll do that.
1: Go out to CVS and get some now.
2: Okay.
1: So let me finish random facts first.
2: Okay, cool.
1: All right, here we go. If you've ever suspected or questioned whether or not maybe perhaps your partner could be cheating or have wandering eyes.
2: Mm-hmm.
1: This is what you got to do to ensure the fact that they are not. 72% of women say they have less fears

0: or would have less fears if their partner were short and bald.
1: Oh, that's not right.
0: True story.
1: That's not right, guys.
0: They say
1: that's mean.
0: The
1: that's
0: worse
1: mean.
0: Their partner looks, the less they worry they're cheating.
1: You could also just have a really hot, you know, partner and just know they're not cheating on you.
0: I'm just reporting the facts of the study.
1: That's sad.
0: Yeah.
1: Yeah.
0: And it's also National Be Bald and Be Free Day.
1: Be bald and be free.
0: I'll tell you what, I can't speak to the height thing, short or tall.
1: Yeah.
0: But I know a lot of women are into the bald look lately. Like they like the bald with the beard.
1: Yeah. That's a nice look.
0: Yeah.
1: Yeah.
0: Yeah. Some people can pull it off. Could you imagine me bald?
1: No.
0: I would look awful.
1: You know, we used to use those Snapchat filters and like there was one that makes you bald.
0: Oh, so bad.
1: I have a picture of you bald on my phone.
0: I look like white Steve Harvey without the mustache. Show me potato salad. If I look like that, my wife would never worry. She's not worried now that I'm cheating. But if I look like that, my wife probably would leave me to cheat on. My wife would be cheating on me because I look like that.
1: Oh, my God. Yeah.
0: Short and bald.
1: Okay.
0: That's the answer to making sure your partner's
1: That's not right.
0: I'm just reporting the facts. Okay?
1: I know. This is rude.
0: Those are your random facts. Noon weekdays, 7:25 and 8:25. Do with them what you will. Coming up, McDonald's. No longer just for fast food, folks.
1: Really?
0: How America's number one fast food restaurant is surprising millions, maybe even billions of people with their latest menu addition. I'll tell you more about that around 8:40.
2: You're 106.1 BLI, Browns, Jeep, and Patchogue, Long Island traffic. The Southern State westbound is easing a little bit. Once you pass Bethpage Parkway, you're in decent shape to the Wantagh, but then you're still pretty sticky after that to the Meadowbrook and then out to Hempstead Lake. Wantagh Parkway, by the way, stop and go from Hempstead Turnpike north up to the Northern State. The Northern from there, also pockets of the heavy stuff out to Roslyn Road. Looking at Sunrise Highway, still crowded. Lakeland Avenue to the Oakdale Merge. 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Jeep in Patchogue, Long Island.
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0: McDonald's has added something to their menu that is leaving a lot of people questioning what the hell is happening at McDonald's.
1: Okay.
0: Why are they bottling pickle juice?
1: Ew.
0: Yeah.
1: Pickle juice.
0: Pickle juice.
1: Okay.
0: Now for sale at McDonald's.
1: Gross.
0: So if you know of somebody running the New York City Marathon, it's November 1st, tell them to stop at McDonald's before taking off because the Golden Arches is now offering up the Pickle Boost bottled pickle juice.
1: Yeah, no, it's not.
0: You're going to say, what does that have to do with running in the New York City Marathon? Well,
1: does it give you some mojo?
0: Yeah, it does. It was launched this past weekend in Chicago.
1: Okay.
0: As an aid for those running the Chicago Marathon, pickle juice, commonly consumed by runners and other athletes during workouts and races in an effort to combat muscle cramping.
1: See, this is another reason why I don't run. I'd have to drink pickle juice.
0: Yeah, we don't have
1: tape
0: to.
1: Tape up your girlies.
0: You don't have to do either of those things. What? Tape up
1: no,
0: your girlies?
1: People tape their nips. They do. You know that's a true thing, right?
0: I do.
1: Okay.
0: A lot of people's nipples bleed because of the
1: friction. I'm not taping nothing. I'm not drinking pickle juice.
0: I didn't know the women do that, though. I thought guys
1: do
0: that.
1: Assumed.
0: I guess a nipple's a nipple, though.
1: Right.
0: It doesn't matter if it's a man or a woman. McDonald's says this will not be a forever addition to the menu. It's only available for a limited time. So get into your local McDonald's before it's too late.
1: Yeah, I'm a pass on that, but thank you.
0: It's so funny to me, the things that people use to, I guess, enhance a workout or to help with your fitness.
1: Yeah.
0: All these cockamamie like trends and
1: it's a lot. Yeah. It's a lot. And I like you couldn't catch me drinking pickle juice. Like even if it said you would lose, you know, 40 pounds instantly, I wouldn't drink the pickle juice.
0: I want to get over to Rebecca. So you a while ago knew of a guy or some guys that did something similar when it would come to their fitness.
2: Yeah, in high school, two of my best friends played football and they swore by doing raw eggs in the blender in the morning and the afternoon before a game. And I am all about you trying health things. I love eggs as much as the next person. Yeah. I had some for breakfast this morning, but I don't know if I can get past the consistency of the rawness and drinking that.
1: Yeah, I get it. I get it. You know, Zac Efron could never do any wrong in my eyes as a child. Like he was a god, but he did that. And he would always drink raw eggs and would show that off as like his, you know, his workout or whatever. Before his workout, you drink raw eggs.
0: If you've ever seen the movie Rocky, when he's training, he cracks raw eggs into a glass and just drinks them. He doesn't even blend them up.
1: Like, I think people think it makes them look tough, but it just makes you look like a stupid person.
0: Similar situation for Christine when you were in high school, but it wasn't eggs. What were the guys munching on there?
3: I was in high school, one of the guys that I knew, he was on the football team. I used to ask him what he did for cramps or whatever to help him. And he, I kid you not, pulls out a little thermos out of his lunch bag.
0: Uh-oh.
3: And I thought, oh, pickle juice or, you know, Gatorade or something. He had the whole thing filled with watered down mustard.
1: Ew.
3: He, every day, I guess.
1: Oh
3: would
1: my
3: bring
1: God.
3: A bottle of mustard, and he would eat straight mustard.
1: Oh, my God.
3: He claimed it gave him so much energy, and he felt so much better after he ate his mustard.
0: And thank you, Christine. I'll tell you this. If you've watched, like, Islander games or any NHL games right now, the players, there's usually, like, a bucket of mustard packets on the bench.
1: That's weird, dude.
0: That's what a lot of hockey players and skaters use for cramping. They do mustard. Apparently, mustard is another
1: Okay, so take
0: hack.
1: Mustard and eat it on something. Don't just water it down in a jug.
0: Well, that's what they're doing. They're using mustard packets. They're just sucking them down.
1: Ew, well, that's gross, too.
0: What do you want them to
1: do? Just sucking them straight out the pack?
0: Yeah.
1: Gross.
0: What's worse, pickle juice or mustard packets?
1: Oh, God, they're both awful.
0: Pick your poison. Well, there you go. McDonald's, the Pickle Boost. What could have come up with a better name for
1: it? Yeah, it's not going to be for me.
0: Honey, do me a favor. Swing by McDonald's and get me a Pickle Boost. Excuse you? Extra large Pickle Boost?
1: Sure. My goodness.
0: All right, 8:45, coming up 6 minutes. Allie, with what we need to know, what you got?
1: Okay, so there is a chip company that usually, you know, you got to spend money to eat chips. They're giving you hundreds, if not thousands of dollars back into your pocket.
0: All right.
1: The only chip you're going to be eating from here on out after this news.
0: That's on the way 6 minutes from now. It's 106.1 BLI Long Island's number one for all the hits.

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2: 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Long Island's number one for all the hits.
4: And it's all brought to you by College Hunks Hauling Junk and College Hunks Moving. So there is a chip all of us are going to be loyal to from here on out because they're going to help us save hundreds, if not thousands of dollars down the line. So we will get to that in just a second. But first, hey, Soulja Boy is running for president, guys.
5: Yo!
4: We could have a rapper as president in just a few years. Can you believe it?
5: It's not going to happen.
4: Probably not. But, you know, stranger things have happened. So, you know, crank that Soulja Boy. Could be our next president.
6: I would have loved to have seen Soulja Boy show up at that Bruce Blakeman, Kathy Hochul debate last
4: night. Hey, that would have been fun,
6: that
4: right?
6: That would have been a lot of fun.
4: Yeah. That would have been a lot of fun. But we'll see. He says he's planning to run in 2028.
5: All right.
4: So there you go. All right, Wingstop. Let's head there. They're launching a new Sour Patch Kids Wicked Punch flavor wings. Mm. I don't know why people are doing these gummy candies in their entrees. Like the thing at the Islanders we talked about a few weeks ago.
6: Shock value. They just want people to look at it and be like, what?
4: Yeah, but who's going to spend money on it?
6: A lot of people have been buying that gummy cluster grilled cheese. Yeah. And I tried it last week. It's not what you're thinking. I know a lot of people are thinking they're going to get the crunch of the nerds, but they don't. They melt away. It's really just like when you get brie cheese and you warm it up with a little bit of like a raspberry jam on top.
4: So then put raspberry jam on a sandwich.
6: That's exactly what it is. It's just that.
4: So then just do that. Why put candy in there? And I love candy. You know I love candy.
6: Because you're going to draw more people to pick it up if you call it the Nerds Gummy Cluster Grilled Cheese and if you just called it the Raspberry Jam Brie Cheese.
4: I guess.
6: You know?
4: Yeah.
6: It wasn't bad. I got to be honest. And I had it cold. I didn't even have it hot.
4: Ew, gross. That's nasty.
6: I was really hungry.
4: All right. Well, better you than me. Let's move on because one of the best chips in all of the world, and I will die on that hill, is Pringles.
6: Oh, of course.
4: I can eat an entire tube of that in 2 minutes flat.
6: Pringles, Funyuns, and Munchos.
4: Okay, that's a hot take. Pringles, out of those three, just for me. But Pringles is now giving you the opportunity to be buried in a Pringles can one day.
6: Oh, that's cool.
4: The Pringles urn is here. And let me tell you, urns are not cheap. They can cost anywhere up to, you know, from $200 to $2,000.
6: Yeah.
4: So they're willing to give you a free urn on them, shaped like a Pringles can because their creator... He was actually buried in a Pringles can.
6: In Cincinnati, you can visit the grave of the Pringles creator. He was buried in his own Pringles can.
4: Yes, and those cans, I'm sure, break down over time, so I don't know how safe he is at this point.
6: Yeah.
4: However, this one is a nice metal tin shaped like a Pringles can.
6: There you go.
4: So you can win this. You just got to go to onceyoudrop.com and prove that you are the biggest Pringles fan.
6: Onceyoudrop.com.
4: Yeah, once you drop.
6: Okay.
4: But I would do this. If I was going to be buried in some type of snack container, I would say Pringles can is up there, at least in my top five.
6: You've got some weird requests for when you die.
4: I just don't want to die
6: You want your funeral to be a party.
4: I
6: where
4: do,
6: there
4: but
6: are
4: the fun and funeral,
6: games
4: yes.
6: to be played.
4: Yes, like carnival, cotton candy, all that.
6: You also want to be cremated and put into a game board timepiece.
4: Yeah, but the good thing is you don't need a lot of my ashes for that. You just need a little bit.
6: You know,
4: because I only need to be
6: there.
4: Like about 60 seconds.
6: Can I get a couple ashes?
4: Well, I'm not just going to give them to you.
6: I'll keep them right over here on the side of the board.
4: Well, what? You're going to be here still?
6: You never know. You never know.
4: Yeah, I guess so.
6: If I go first, you're going to have some of mine.
4: All right, fair.
6: I want most of my ashes to be buried in the ground because I want to come back as a tree.
4: Okay, that's nice.
6: Yeah.
4: Yeah. All right. Well, anyway, onceyoudrop.com for that Pringles urn, if you like it. I'm Allie Allie, and that's all you need to know.
6: But please, if and when I come back as a tree, keep your kids off me. Don't be building no tree houses in me. I don't want that. I just want to be left alone.
4: Yeah, that's how you want to spend your human life, too.
6: Put me
4: alone.
6: Yeah, fair. Keep your kids off me. All right. Thank you, Allie.
4: Yeah, no
6: appreciate
4: problem.
6: It.
7: You're 106.1 BLI Browns deep in Patchogue, Long Island traffic, Northern State Parkway, westbound at the Sag Sunken Meadow is a little heavy in that stretch. You do ease out pretty quickly, though, on the approach to Wolf Hill Road. LIE also easing out westbound, Deer Park Avenue to 110, but then, oh, shocker, you're heavy again as you get to the Seaford Oyster Bay. Southern State still pockets of stop and go, Deer Park Avenue to 109 in Farmingdale, slowly improving. Though The LIRR has delays on the Port Jeff branch and the Oyster Bay branch. Everything else on or close. Matt Wolf, that's your 106.1 BLI Browns Jeep in Patchogue, Long Island traffic.
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1: It's all brought to you by College Hunks Hauling Junk and College Hunks Moving. Sam is playing the game this morning. What you do for a living, Sam?
2: I'm a pre-K teacher.
1: Oh, pre-K teacher. Okay, very cool. All right, so here's the deal. 10 questions, 60 seconds or less. General knowledge. You can pass on the question should you need to. But in order to win $1,000, you've got to get every single one of these questions right in a minute or less. Sound good?
2: Okay.
1: All right, I've got the questions. Allie's got the timer. It begins after she has finished question one, and away we go. How many L's are in the word Halloween?
2: Two.
1: What month would we find Election Day?
2: November.
1: What hand do people typically wear their wedding ring?
2: Left.
1: You're not you when you're hungry is the slogan for what candy bar?
2: Kit Kat.
1: What's the capital of Japan?
2: Tokyo.
1: High-end shoes with red soles are most likely what brand?
2: Louis Vuitton.
1: What Dr. Seuss book came first, Cat in the Hat or Green Eggs and Ham?
2: Cat in the Hat.
1: Of the four major American pro sports, what is the only one without a game clock or a set time limit?
2: Tennis?
1: Len Goodman was a judge on what reality competition show?
2: Pass.
1: In Legally Blonde, what Ivy League school does
3: Time is up. Oh, right. You got close to getting all 10, but we had that pass in there, too. So let's go back. Len Goodman was a judge on what reality competition show? Dancing with the Stars.
1: Dancing with the Stars.
3: Yes, rest in peace to good old Lenny boy. Mm-hmm. Of the four major American professional sports, what is the only one without a game clock or a set time limit? This one kind of tripped Psych up as well. Technically, tennis is international, so we were looking for hockey, baseball.
1: Tennis isn't a real sport.
3: Those kind of, well, okay. But the answer was baseball.
1: Just kidding.
3: Yeah, the answer was baseball for that one.
2: Okay.
3: That's all right. And then this one, high-end shoes with red soles are most likely what brand? You said Louis Vuitton. It's Louboutins.
2: Oh.
3: I know. It was so close. So close. And then finally, you're not you when you're hungry is the slogan for Snickers, not Kit Kat.
1: Yeah.
2: Okay.
1: Listen, not $1,000 richer, but that's okay. We're going to get you a dozen cupcakes from the Cake Don in Huntington as your consolation prize, okay?
2: Oh, thank you. Sounds good.
1: You are so welcome. You hang tight for just a second, all right? We'll get all of your info. We do the $1,000 minute to win it weekday morning, 7:40 and 9:10.
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1: For East Setauket, Bayshore, rest of the island, the guys over at Island Wide Weather said today going to be a warm one. Sun with a high of around 80. And then tomorrow, temperature is going to dip back down to the 70s. Check this out. Saturday, we're going to be in the 50s. Literally, like going from summer to winter in a matter of like 2 to 3 days. Currently 72 in Long Island's number one for all the hits.

just might. Never miss a contest again. Long Island's number one for all the hits, all day on the 106.1 BLI app. Before school, at work, or stuck on Sunrise Highway, BLI goes where you go.

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0: 106.1 VLI Long Island's number one for all the hits. Psych and Alley Alley in the morning. Whose side are you on, Kelly Clarkson or the bird?
1: Man, this whole thing is wackadoodle pie, let me tell you.
0: Have you seen now the security footage from the store of when Kelly Clarkson was... Oh, boy.
1: What?
0: So there's no audio.
1: Okay.
0: But... And listen, I love me some Kelly Clarkson.
1: Explain it like spark note version
0: so
1: for people.
0: For those that don't know about this whole Kelly Clarkson situation, Kelly Clarkson saw a really cool artsy shop in Brooklyn and was looking at their stuff online and said, oh, this looks like a really cool store to go visit.
1: Yeah, she liked this bird in the store.
0: So she went in, she was looking at a couple things. She saw this bird that was mounted to a wall.
1: Yeah.
0: And I think she wanted to purchase it. That was the story. She wanted to purchase it. She says that the people in the shop kind of gave her an up and down look, treated her as though she was Julia Roberts in Pretty Woman.
1: That is what she said, yeah.
0: And basically insinuated she can't afford what they're selling. Issue being the bird. That was the central part of this whole thing. Whatever stupid Molly bird or whatever the hell they're calling it on the wall. They said the bird was not for sale. It was a misunderstanding. We're sorry that Kelly felt this way because Kelly took to social media and put this small business on blast.
1: Like,
0: your store sucks. Didn't say there was this store that I visited recently.
1: Yeah, she's like, you shouldn't shop there.
0: Like, she named names and basically gave their address and just put them on blast.
1: Yeah.
0: They came out and said, really sorry she feels this way. That's not how we feel it went down. We told her that the bird was not for sale. She did not like that. Then Kelly doubled down and came back and said, oh, the bird wasn't for sale, huh? Well, look at the picture I took of the price tag next to the bird. They came back and they said, understand how you could think that it means it's for sale. That's not the case. The bird that was on the wall was not for sale. That's the one she wanted. The $15,000 price tag next to the bird was if the artist were to commission another version of the bird, that's what it would cost.
1: And I don't think she would have a problem with that.
0: You'd think.
1: Right.
0: But look at Ellen. Remember Ellen was labeled like the nicest person in Hollywood for the longest time. And then all those stories came out about how bad of a person Ellen was. Poof, Ellen's gone. We never hear of her again.
1: Yeah, I have a hard time feeling like Kelly is that way.
0: I do too. I do too. But you don't really know people unless you know them or until you know them.
1: The footage came out.
0: So the footage came out and there's no audio, but it is her in the store. She's talking to the owner of the store. And by the way, the store owner says, listen, like, we would welcome her back in with open arms. We want to fix whatever the issue she had was. This is not how we feel this happened or it went down.
1: Yeah.
0: But just know, you kind of put us in harm's way now because people are coming at us, coming into our store, basically accusing us of being these, like, judgmental, you know, I'm not going to say the word, POSs.
1: Yeah, yeah.
0: And they said, that's not cool. She's basically putting us in danger. Our people that work in the store are basically getting harassed every day now.
1: Yeah.
0: Kelly hasn't said anything after, but the footage does look as though she goes into the store. She's talking to the owner of the store. She's pointing to this stupid bird. It doesn't look like the guy's giving her any sort of grief or trouble. It looks like he's just very calmly explaining a situation to her. She looks like she gets perturbed. She walks out. That's the video. I don't see any weird treatment of like, oh, they gave her the Pretty Woman treatment. Like, she doesn't look like she could afford this bird.
1: And they like looked her up and down stuff like that.
0: But I got to say, since they've now gone this route of going back and forth, Kelly's gone silent. Really haven't heard from her again. So, do you think she addresses this on her show?
1: She still has a show? I thought it was over.
0: Is it? Why do I still see her keep popping up on my Facebook timeline singing cover songs?
1: I don't know. Maybe it's things you've liked in the
0: past. Here's Kelly Clarkson doing Sienna Spiral. Oh, it's Kelly Clarkson doing Back That Ass Up. Everywhere I look, Kelly Clarkson's doing covers. Anyways, I'll tell you what. Hot Halloween costume idea. Kelly Clarkson and the bird on the wall.
1: Okay, we could do that.
0: We'll see what happens. Any more Kelly Clarkson drama, we'll get it to you tomorrow.

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0: 54. It's 106.1 BLI Long Island's number one for all the hits. Psychic Alley Alley in the morning.
1: Get out of here, man.
0: Out the door. Who's coming in here next?
2: Oh, hey, it's me.
0: Oh, that's right. Alley Alley.
2: Scooting over there.
0: Midday, a little lunch with the Alley Alley.
2: Yeah, why not?
0: And then Kat comes in here at 3. Both go commercial free. You at right now for 106 minutes. And then Kat again at 4:30. Enjoy your Wednesday. Cannot believe tomorrow's already Thursday. Fantastic. Beautiful today. Sun with a high of around 80. Say what you got to say, Alley.
2: I just hope everyone has such a great day and that they're not dumb today.
0: Aww.
2: Yeah.
0: That's sweet.
2: Yeah.
0: All right. Rock out with Alley Alley. She is in next here from the College Hunks, Hauling Junk, College Hunks Moving Studio. Back.

life to be a pop girly. Zara Larsson's got new music out this week. Chapel Roan and Olivia Rodrigo have a new song out tomorrow called Expectation. And Tate McRae also dropping a new song on Friday. That's going to be one hell of a new music Friday. We'll have all the pop girlies you love on BLT.

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106.1 VLI, Long Island's number one for all the hits this weekend. 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It's the Making Strides Against Breast Cancer Walk out at Jones Beach. 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We are fighting breast cancer here on Long Island all together. We all know someone affected, so make sure you come on out and walk for a good cause. All the details up at WBLI.com.

Molly here, 10 to 3, going commercial free for 106 minutes. Now, apparently, Jennifer Lopez is dipping her toe into the country world. She said she wants to do what Beyonce did and make a whole country album. She's even been hanging out with Keith Urban recently to, you know, ask him all the details and how to get that perfect country twang. She could take some notes from Ella Langley, too. It's 106.1, The Alive.

This time of year, it's always good to remember the troop that you belong to. You were either Team Edward or Team Jacob. I was Team Edward through and through, and I will be till my dying day. All right? I just got Hot Topic pants with Edward's face on it. True story. They're selling those now.

106.1 VLI, Long Island's number one for all the hits. Everybody's getting into the season with your apple or pumpkin debate, but Costco, wow. I'm going to be heading there for their apple treat that they got. An apple pie sundae for like $1.99. It looks good, too. I'm considering getting a whole Costco membership just to go to the

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Love is Blind season whatever is back, and they're taking on Boston. So you know you're going to hear a lot of this kind of accent. That was the worst Boston accent I've ever heard in my life. I actually don't even know what that was. On a train.

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I will come to Long Islanders' houses and bring some Halloween goodie bags. 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

KLI, hanging out with Allie Allie, 10 to 3. Got to give a shout out to Rachel over in Manorville. Special request for her. She called in just a few minutes ago and said, I would love to hear Baby Doll by Dominic Fike. And yes, we got that for you. Dominic actually said recently he has to constantly remind himself he's in a good place in his life. My guy, you're playing on BLI, okay? You're probably in the best place of your life. Enjoy.

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1: 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So I think she's just fine. Adele on

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1: Olivia Rodrigo coming out with a not stupid song tomorrow with her bestie Chappell Roan. It's called Expectations, and we're also getting a music video dropping tomorrow. So it's a good week for the pop girlies. I do wonder if they're going to stick with pop or if they're going to go a little country, because Chappell has been dancing around in the yeehaw territory for a bit.

0: I've got love. 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What's up, guys? It's Kat, and we want to hook you up to go VIP style to AJ McLean's show at the Paramount on October 25th. And it's not just a meet and greet. It is also two tickets to the show. Bonus, you don't even have to fly to Vegas to see him. 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Literally cannot wait to see you at the show.
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96.1 Be Alive, Long Island's number one for all the hits. So, you know, everyone has their own tequila line or their makeup brand or something like that. Well, Justin Timberlake and his wife, Jessica Biel, they are now in the protein drinks department. Listen, if you slap a celebrity's face on something, you know

96.1 VLI. I love this. He's giving some appreciation to his daddy-o. Oh, I just might. He thanked him for teaching him and his brother to play percussion as children. And I mean, we should thank him too. We got a lot of great songs from Bruno Mars over the years. So let's all say it together. Thank you.

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1: Award show season kicked off with the VMAs, and Sienna Spyro won Best New Artist. Something tells me she's going to pick up a few of those awards specifically in the next few months. This is Great Expectation on BLI.

Okay, I'm going to say what I say. The candy corn slander is unacceptable right now. Candy corns have done so much for the Halloween holiday. It does not deserve to be number one on the list of worst Halloween candies. What about circus peanuts? Who's eating that? It's like eating a piece of styrofoam. Like, you know, those little packing peanuts? It's exactly what it is. Down with circus peanuts, up with candy corn.

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Number one for all the hits. You're hanging out with Ali Ali. 10 to 3. And you could be hanging out with AJ McLean of the Backstreet Boys very, very soon in like 11 days. Okay. He's coming to the Paramount in Huntington and you'll be there seeing the show. And then, yeah, you'll meet him afterwards too. 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

now with Allie Allie, 10 to 3. I'm out, though, for the day. Kat is on in next from 3 to 7. And going commercial free at 4:30 p.m. for your commute home. It's 106.1 BLI, Long Island's number one for all the hits.

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1: 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It's Kat. Happy Wednesday. So loving this new song by Malcolm Todd, but I do have a confession. I've been singing the words wrong all along. 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
16: Long Island is quite the temperature roller coaster, especially over the next 7 days. Let's take a look at tomorrow. Patchogue, Bedford, rest of the island for the BLA. Island-wide weather desk tomorrow. We are looking at mostly sunny skies, high 63, which is a huge difference from today. We're going to be hitting almost 80 degrees right now at about 78 on the guidelines number 1 for all the hits. 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

here, Mo. He risked it all for the dance floor last night. Was the night, spoiler alert if you didn't watch Dancing with the Stars yet, but Whitney, Carson, and Guillermo, they were sent home last night, but a very valiant effort was made. And now the best part, Whitney could go watch the rest of the season from the couch, as she should, as her

0: And that was up. Your VLI, Browns, Jeep, and Patog, Long Island traffic, seeing congestion eastbound on the southern around the Meadowbrook up to North Broadway, and then again between Route 110 and the SAG. LIE eastbound, slow around Route 106, further up Route 110, delays in the area. Heavy in spots on Vets Highway between Gatewood and Route 111 for the trains. Some changes, check the times tables, but on or close. Val, that's your VLI, Browns, Jeep, and Patog, Long Island traffic.
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maybe, or maybe call Psych Nally Ally tomorrow morning, the girl that has the song that will live rent-free in your head until the day you die. Carly Rae Jepsen. They're going to be giving away those tickets tomorrow morning, 7:20, secret MSG. I'm sorry.

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0: the BLI 4 o'clock fan fave countdown, where Long Island raves about their faves. Let's get the countdown started.
1: What's going on? It's Kat. So the moment we have all been waiting for, of course, from Dunkin', the Spire Donut has officially made its return. He's so adorable, might I add. And the donut is also equally delicious. So he's back. Thought he ghosted us for a minute. You could get it any Dunkin' near you. I'm going to be hitting that up later.
0: Number five.
1: It's Olivia Dean kicking off the countdown today.

0: 45 weeks at number one. That was Ella Langley with Choosing Texas. Got another Southern girl up next on the countdown, too. Of course, talking about Taylor Swift. Her new one is called Patient Zero. Next up on the countdown.
1: Number three.

0: I'm Val with your BLI Browns Jeep and Patchogue. Long Island traffic, the sag. We're seeing jam-ups at G Road. Southbound side, moving slow from the northern state. Heavy in spots eastbound on the LIE, Round Swamp to Half Hollow Road, and then further ahead between the sag and Caleb's Path. Stop and go on the southern state, exit 819, eastbound up to exit 31. Trains look good on or close. Some changes. Check the timetables. I'm Val. That is your BLI. Browns Jeep and Patchogue, Long Island traffic.
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0: got a confession. I don't feel anything like Nicole Kidman or Olivia Rodrigo, who's taking the top spot on the countdown today. After all those Pillsbury slice and bake Halloween cookies I had, she's got a lot better self-control than I do, clearly.
1: Number one.
0: Stupid song coming in at the top of the countdown. Now I want to be alive. New York.

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8: It's Val with your BLI, Browns, Jeep, and Patchogue, Long Island traffic. Heavy in spots on Sunrise as Lakeland Ave down to Pond Road, westbound side. Eastbound around Hexer State Parkway, expect delays. The sag jam ups at G Road southbound, slow from the northern and heavy in spots eastbound around Swamp to Half Hollow Road, eastbound side and between the Sag and Caleb's Path. 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

0: Warren was a guest judge on The Voice. Between him and Adam Levine, it is like the holy grail of pop artists. 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

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Got to talk about the ladies, the warriors battling breast cancer. So many of us on Long Island have to face this. So you're not alone. Come hang with us on Sunday.

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1: Stella Lefty, you're going to be coming to the Bowery Ballroom in November. We got to show her some love, show her that, you know what, you should probably be singing about New York, maybe Long Island too. Boston is cool and all, but yeah, they can't hold a candle to us Long Islanders.

0: I'm Val with your BLI, Brown's Jeep in Patchogue. Long Island traffic, expect delays on the LIE eastbound around Route 110 and then further ahead between the Saginaw and Nichols Road. Very heavy. Vets Highway, jam ups between the northern and Route 111. Over on the southern, both ways moving slow between Roosevelt area and Route 107, as well as exit 34. A high volume there. 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That is your BLI, Brown's Jeep in Patchogue, Long Island traffic.
1: Long Island weather. Definitely felt like Mother Nature having a midlife crisis today. Feels like summer. My air conditioning went back on today. It is a tragedy. Tomorrow, gonna start feeling like fall again, though. Let's take a look for the BLI Island-wide weather. Dusk tomorrow, mostly sunny, high 63. So those temps gonna be coming down and staying down for probably the rest of the fall. Right now, we're at about 78. I'm the guy that's number one for all the hits, all sponsored by our friends, Evolution General Contracting.

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1: So every time I hear the intro to this song, my mind immediately goes to the movie Titanic, where Jack and Rose are doing like the Irish step dancing in the undercarriage of the Titanic boat, and the music and the Irish violins. I don't know why. Very millennial coded, I know, but I can't unhear it. 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Just saying.

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1: So I'll tell you who is not going to be in LA. Some of the biggest names on Broadway. They're going to be coming out to Long Island this weekend, Saturday, for the grand reopening of Celebrate St. James Center for the Arts with actors from Broadway's biggest shows, including Wicked, Dear Evan Hansen, Jersey Boys, just to name a few. I have all the details for you, WBLine.com/cat. 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It's Adele and

0: Val, with your VLI Browns Jeep in Patog, Long Island traffic, we're still dealing with that heavy, heavy volume between the Sag and Hawkins Ave on the eastbound side of the LIE, about 35, 40 minutes there at times. Over on Sunken Meadow, southbound congestion at the northern, seeing that down to G Road on the Sag and Nesconson Highway at Nichols Road, high volume in the area. 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On Val, that's your BLI. Browns Jeep and Patchogue, Long Island traffic.
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1: It's Cat. We are all loving this new one by Adela. One of the most viral songs also on social media right now. But my question is, does Nicole Kidman know that there's an entire song written about her and titled after her? We got to find out.

talk about fall and pumpkin picking and all the fun things, myself included. I am a Halloween junkie, but we also got to talk about the important stuff too, like that October is Breast Cancer Awareness Month. So many women on Long Island, sadly, suffering with this diagnosis. And this Sunday, we're going to be at Jones Beach for the Making Strides Against Breast Cancer Walk. Join us. Come say hey at our pink party pit. 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

0: It's Val with your BLI. Brown's Jeep in Patchogue, Long Island traffic, dealing with an overturned vehicle westbound on Sunrise. That's at Oakdale, Bohemia, backed up to Locust Ave about 20 minutes. Northern westbound, just after Comac Road, moving slow throughout that area. And LIE, a high volume eastbound between the Stag and Old Nichols Road. Trains look good on or close. I am Val. That is your BLI. Brown's Jeep in Patchogue, Long Island traffic.
1: 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It's Kat, and we want to hook you up to go VIP style to AJ McLean's show at the Paramount on October 25th. 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
2: All right, we are taking a look at Coram, Hicksville, rest of the island for the BLI Island-Wide Weather Desk. Tomorrow, going to start feeling like fall again, so don't panic. You do not have to pull back out your summer clothes. Going to be high 63, so a lot cooler than it is today. Right now, we're still at about 77 on the islands. 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
1: Well, Zara Larsson talking about running for president, and I've said it once before, I'm going to say it again. 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Yes, girl, tell me what part.

0: Al with your BLI Browns Jeep in Patchogue, Long Island traffic. Right now, we have a stalled vehicle blocking the central lane eastbound on the LIE at North Broadway, exit 41, backed up to Glen Cove about 15, 20 minutes there. Congestion on the southern eastbound between Belmore Ave and Seaford Oyster Bay. Much of the island, no other major issues right now. Moving well, stall cleared on Sunrise. 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Still pumping that old cesspool, Suffolk homeowner.
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106.1 BLI, Long Island's number one for all the hits. It's Danielle. Happy Wednesday. We have made it to the halfway point of the week, which means you did it. You are almost there. And I think you should celebrate, maybe with a cocktail, maybe with your favorite food, or maybe just with listening to some good music, which I can help with. I've got new music coming from Sienna, Spyro, Ray, and so much more. But first, Tame Impala.

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1: So it sounds like Sienna Spyro could really mix up the 2027 race for Best New Artist at the Grammys, because not only did she win that award at the VMAs, but she also has been dominating the charts, especially with this new one. It's Great Expectations.
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